left me and you went away. You said that you'd be back in just a day. You've broken your promise and you've left me here alone. 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

Rosa Blanca. In his famous, poem, Jose Marti made this offering of friendship and peace to both his friend and his enemy. Today, as the President of the United States of America, I offer the Cuban people el saludo de paz.

nothing. I'm not yours for better, but for worse. And I've learned to give the well-known witch's curse. I've a terrible tongue and a temper for two. And everything I've got, ooh, it's not a lot.